0: involved.
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0: 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I'll be responsible for our calls.

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2: Request for public service only reference civil matter 100 Sunview Drive, Building 3 in Beaver. They advise apartment 3 Foxtrot. They said that him and his girlfriend has gotten locked out of their apartment Friday. Haven't been able to get back in. They attempted to get in touch with the landlord and she hasn't answered the phone. They request the public service see what can be done. They advise all their baby formulas in the apartment.
3: Back to the office control.
2: 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I'll also try to contact the landlord.

0: Engines 580, heat control.
1: Go ahead.
0: I was able to make contact with the landlord. She advised that she's going to make call the complainant and his girlfriend to help them get access to their apartment. They said law enforcement's not needed.

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0: busy.
1: Says he's going to be busy.

0: 1. Respond as ALS backup for Stat 50 coming across Bolt at this time from Copperston with a 69-year-old male. It's fallen, severe UTI. Requesting ALS backup. Repeating, pager 631. 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
0: 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These people are GOA. 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
1: Break 639 control. 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We have a call coming in there at 1166 Dry Hill Road in Dry Hill for a 40-year-old female with excessive swelling.
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1: Keep you updated. That patient is up and talking now. They gave him Narcan. We've still got EMS around. Just check it.

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1: Good.
0: I don't know if you're aware, but that patient is conscious and alert now, talking. I think fire department's arriving on scene. The subject there that I was talking to just kept stating that they didn't want law enforcement there.
1: Copy. I mean, Ralph.

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1: Thanks, Doctor.
0: Thanks, Doctor. She'll be busy.
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1: 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Fire department just got on scene with that subject there at Claypool Hollow. He's refusing EMS with them. They said he's alert and oriented, that you could disregard that.
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0: Beter 681, Beter 681, 10161 Adams Avenue, Crab Orchard, for a 83-year-old female that fell out of bed this morning, not seeming right now, scraped her elbow. Repeating a pager 681, race bond 161, Adams Avenue, Crab Orchard, 2037.
1: Gerald 681.
0: 681.
2: We got it. 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

guys. The patient refused EMS and fire department has cleared the scene.

0: Strong.
1: Have a residence check at 228 Birch Street in Calgary Heights. She said that her ADT alarm system went off at her residence and her boyfriend disregarded it with the alarm company via email. She's currently at work and her door doesn't look correction locked. And they're wanting to see if an officer could respond and check her residence, make sure all doors are locked.
0: 10-4, maybe, but I'm on a call right now.
1: Copy.

Pager 603, Pager 603, respond to 202 Hartley Avenue, Beckley, for a 21-year-old female, chest pain, abdominal pain, suicidal ideations, repeating Pager 603, respond to 202 Hartley Avenue, Beckley, 2043.

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1: 674.
0: Copy, Dan. Copy. They're coming up Odd Road. He is bleeding from his right heel. They're going to be in a silver gray Toyota Tacoma.

they should be coming up here in a moment.

One five two.

0: Hope, pager 634, pager 634. Responded 268, ransom drop, Daniels for 90-year-old female, headache, confusion. Repeating, pager 634, responded 268, ransom drop, and Daniels, 2053.
1: Control 634.
0: 634.
1: Copy, Daniels will be in route.
0: Copy. She called a family member who advised that she has a history of a pacemaker and heart problems, and she's got confusion and not able to answer questions.
1: Copy that. Thank you.
0: You're welcome. The family member is en route to the residence.
1: Copy.
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0: 928 Harper Road, opportunity Knox and Glenn Daniel. There's a Nissan sitting in the parking lot in a silver gray Ford truck backed up in a hitter vehicle. Went towards Bolt Mountain, 3 to 5 minute ETA, correction, time delay, break. They...
1: I mean, I'm trying to verify this sex offense call I'm dealing with.
0: Copy. Negative 8, Ferrari left the scene.
1: 10-4, I'll take care of it as soon as I can get this wrapped up.
0: Copy. The complaint's still there. Subject what?
1: 28 Bird Street.
0: 228 Bird Street, Bravo, Indigo, Romeo, Charlie,

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1: 601.
0: And so, sorry, it was Fairman.

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for Mike Street, the other for West Street. Clearing the report from both.

0: Control 501.
1: 501.
0: What were the details on this call? On this call, the doors are open.
1: She advised that the alarm system went off and her boyfriend disregarded them with the alarm company by email. She was at work and she said that the door doesn't lock.
0: Call her back and ask her what she wants me to do.

0: his dog still inside?
1: I didn't go in. I just moved the door and opened, so I just left alone.
0: Copy.

0: say you have an open door somewhere?
1: It's not open, but they won't walk, and the owner already stated that. I'm just trying to figure out what she wants me to do.
0: 10-4, I just make sure I was going to turn around.
2: 5-1, all she advises is just make sure that the front door is shut. She said it won't lock. Make sure all the other doors are locked.
1: 10-4.

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1: Okay.
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1: Copy.
0: Copy. 40, stand by. I'm sending that to Sophie P.

0: 42. I'll start them that way, but they're not able to determine if this is in city limits. They just said it was right down from Walmart near BK Outdoors. We're not too sure if it's in city limits or not. I'll let them know that. You said he stops at the stoplight?
1: Control 580, I'm out.
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1: Gotcha.
0: 5-3 is in the area of the city's cutoff boundary. He's saying that he's not seeing anything as far as now. I did take a call and they were stating that it was just past Walmart in the bad area, possibly going to be the 1600, 1500 block.

0: everyone.
1: I think your man from around on scene yet.
0: Negative. We have 503 in the area. They are attempting to locate. Looking at the map.
1: Advisor, it's going to be in front of Super 10, the old Super 10, not DC Outdoors.
0: Copy. We did not have anybody that was involved call in. It was only a passerby.
2: It's going to be in front of Super 10.
3: Disregard, I think we found it.
0: Copy, we just had fire department mark on the scene in the area that they think it's in front of the old Super 10.
3: Copy, we're holding the thing now.
0: Copy, 2135.

0: 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Be advised, the vehicle's not on its top. It's leaning over in a ditch.
1: Copy.

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0: Copy. 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

0: 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Yeah. Is EMS on scene? Is there any injuries?
1: Negative. They don't know. Obtained a refusal and getting ready to leave.
0: 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Thank you. Brake control 120.
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0: Central, Pager 627. Pager 627, respond to 164 Johnny Hollow Road in Arnett for a 43-year-old male, possible stroke, congestive heart failure. Repeating, Pager 627, respond to 164 Johnny Hollow Road in Arnett, 2141.
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stint at the Little General Marathon. They're requesting a public service only reference. Their registration being stolen off their vehicle while they were stopped at the Little General Marathon.

0: Control, Pager 631, Pager 631. Respond at 315, Jefferson Street in Crab Orchard for an 84-year-old female. Mental emotional issues, fighting with the complainant, wife, repeating Pager 631. 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
1: Group up.
2: 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Girl 631.
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0: Copy. This female was taken to the hospital earlier today for having some mental emotional issues as well. We also got an officer dispatch because they cannot advise us if she's combative with other people or not.
2: Copy.

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2: 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I didn't get anything back, Ryan. 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
1: 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Can you take a call for me, 1909 Harbor Road at the Smart Hotel, room 108? I'm a 65-year-old male. Fell yesterday at Kroger, hit his head, his hand is swollen, he's shaking all over.
0: Copy. Show us him out.
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0: possible shots fired, 100 Bacchus Wayne Street in Sprague. 67 shots. I know what type of firearm. Hasn't heard any other noises out of the ordinary.
1: Control, 152.
0: 152.
1: I'm like 3 minutes from there.
2: I'll ride around.
1: All right.
2: Clear for now.
1: All right, control.
0: Copy.
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0: 5-2 Patrol. What's your location?
1: Real right.
0: Copy that. 125, I had a Sophie PD officer wanting to see if you were in the area.
1: Are you asking for a 125 or 152?
0: 125 if you're not busy at the grill room.
1: I'm busy at the office. What do you got?
0: 503's on a traffic stop wanting to see if a county unit was close to Sophia.
1: I'm not really close, go ahead that way.
0: Copy. They're advising that they're just keep you advised. They're advising that they're wanting to do a vehicle search.

prior conviction for expired no MBI sticker as a mandatory insurance, and 8 unpaid citations.

Excite 3.

0: 152 control.
1: Good.
0: Are you available?
1: Yeah, we got
0: it. I got an MVA without fluids or injuries, 2000 block of Harper Road and Gilmore, correction, Beckley. Occurred in the roadway before the red light of Harper Park and Harper Road, coming from Gilmore in the county jurisdiction. They're pulled into the Little General parking lot across from Wendy's. No injuries.
1: Copy. How did that work?

Control 603.

quality control. Domestic 314, Oakhurst Street, MacArthur. Complaint advised a Montana Treadway was demanding alcohol, grabbing on the complainant, was trying to take the kids and go to Walmart. She's going to be walking down the hill to the gas station. It's going to be a white female, last seen wearing a black shirt with flower shorts. She is requesting law enforcement.

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1: 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I'll be giving a cruise transport from, or like right in front of 300 Oak Ridge down to the gas station. Either one.
0: Copy.
1: My beginning mileage is going to be 165.

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0: Copy.
1: Could you also attach West Virginia 94 Echo 886 to the car, please?
0: Copy.
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1: Hi, I'm John Pepe, I'm off with a friend here, waiting on her mom. 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
0: Sir, that personal came back to Christina Dunker out of Rock. She's valid on driver 0 points, clean CI scene locals break.
1: Copy.
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1: 10-4, if you could try to find a 27 for him, I should be suspended or revoked. If you could let me know which one that is and what floor, please.
0: Copy.
2: Also having numbness and difficulty walking in her legs.
1: Copy, thank you.

driving impoverished, seatbelt, no operations, driving while suspended, and several unpaid citations, along with mandatory insurance.

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1: Good.
0: 452, I have a 911 hang up on 13 Oak Lane and Crab Orchard. 911 immediate hang up, attempted callback times 4, no answer. Send a prepared live message and they're stating that there was an emergency there. So I'm trying to get further.
1: Copy, I can head that way. What's your history there?
0: Showing medical calls and domestic and disturbances.
1: Copy.
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0: 110.
2: There's no plane. Is that a barrel off Midway Road?
0: Copy. Affirmative. Off of Hill Drive.
2: Alright, I'll be in route.
3: Even down here with me, I'm gonna head up there with him and got a couple other ones. You're good.
2: I'm right here at Crab Orchard Baptist. Oh, alright then.
0: Hold 52, they're advising that their parents are arguing currently.

0: 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Which one's 113?
1: First house on the left.

0: 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The mail is broken. The garage door. Caller's a 15-year-old.
1: Control 681.
2: Control.
1: 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We're on the scene.
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0: Whenever you start down the hill, you're going to come up to the driveway on the left past the intersection. 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

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I parked up on the hill. 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
1: Yeah, it'll be on a black Dodge Charger. I'll have it stopped on the Lexer exit.

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1: Okay.

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0: 400. 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
1: That was 125. He just said he was in route from April 4. And that was from that disaster.
0: Copy.
1: Yeah, so it's on noise complaint card.
0: Control 152.

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0: Yeah, it's quite domestic. 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

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Repeat, respond to 114 Dry Hill Road, Holiday Inn, room 307 at 103.

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1: Yes.
0: And I went to violence. I was just changing on that business.
1: Oh, because...

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0: Okay, you over here?
1: 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I got somebody pulled over.

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1: Any business, Jim?

Harold, Major 612, respond to 126.5 East Main Street, apartment 2 in Beckley. 67-year-old female, conscious, left foot ankle swelling, pain in foot. Repeating, pager 612, respond to 126.5 East Main Street, apartment 2 for edema at 117.

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Can't get clear of me. Just dropped on it.

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0: Sir, we're getting a 911 hang up call at 224 McKinney Road in Coolridge. Female subject. When the line was answered, the caller was asked what was going on. The complainant said she didn't know and then disconnected the line. We're trying to get her back on the line.
1: Copy, give us.
0: Copy. There is a history at that residence of several medical calls, animal calls. There's a burglary in progress and an overdose.
1: Copy.
0: There's also some domestics there as well.

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0: We're getting a 911 hangout from the Economy Lodge, 127 Ontario Drive, Bradley. We've attempted 3 times to call back with no contact. We've also tried to call the front desk, and there is no contact at the front desk.
1: Was the cell phone at the Economy Lodge, or was the phone at their front number?
0: It's a, it looks like a cell phone, a 304-601 number. Copy.
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0: 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I'll be attempting to make contact.
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0: 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They're requesting dispatch. They're en route.

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We're going to be busy.

0: pager 601, 601, respond to 150 Autumn Lane at Wildwood House Apartments, apartment 1, Lima, for a 75-year-old male, fallen, unknown injuries, this is medical alarm activation, repeat, respond to 150 Autumn Lane, Wildwood House Apartment 1, Lima, in Beckley at 617.
1: Copy, 618.
0: Control.
1: Can you see the CAD about the key information?
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3: 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Smoke showing from it's working fire. 105-0, have Whitby Road command.
1: Copy. 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
0: 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I've got a victim inside his house. 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
1: Good.
0: Sir, I have the medical examiner on the line. He's requesting to see if 681 could call in here and speak with him. I can't raise him on the radio.
1: Affirmative. I'll get him to momentarily. They're a little tied up.

0: control pager 6032, 6032, respond to 118 Japan Place, 20-year-old female, disoriented, weak, and congested, repeat, respond to 118 Japan Place, Coal City, correction, Beckley, at 734. Respond to 222 Castle Bar Street in Sullivan for 81-year-old female that's incoherent and stumbling. Repeat, respond to 222 Castle Bar Street, Sullivan, 735.
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0: I was just confirming you're out with 135 on the structure fire.
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0: be prepared to copy the following BOL reference reckless driver. Break. All units, BOL for a vehicle description. White Buick Encore, registration 714663 Alpha, almost wrecked numerous times, just got off at Harbor Road and went left toward town. 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

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What chance of a report so far on her is?

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0: I have a livestock call, Raleigh Ridge Road and Fitzpatrick Road in Fitzpatrick. It's a golden black horse. Complainant tried to hurt him, but she's unsure who he may belong to. We are looking for a phone number.
1: Copy. I'll be in route.
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1: I 35, go ahead.
0: Is there any outbuildings on property?
1: Doesn't look like I'll leave you that.
0: Do you say negative on the one with the fire? Is that correct?

0: 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I'm here on the fire scene, line 3 dispatch. I'm walking.
1: 150 control.
2: I'm en route.
1: Copy.
2: Copy, Toast. Just responding.
3: Copy. Be advised the patient's advising to back the ambulance up beside the truck right up to the front door. He thinks he might be having a reaction to an RSV vaccination. He had it 2 days ago. He felt bad yesterday, but he's really feeling bad today and just struggling to breathe.

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He advised that he thinks he might be having side effects from an RSV vaccination. He started feeling bad yesterday, but he feels really bad today and having a severe, difficult time breathing.

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1: Copy, it should have a white feed.

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an LZ set up in McKinney Mountain Road.

Collins Control Pager 635. 635, respond to 100 Bolton Drive, apartment number 2 in Crab Orchard for a 71-year-old female. Sick, disoriented, repeat. Respond to 100 Bolton Drive, apartment 2 in Crab Orchard at 950.

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1: 602, can you respond to your Coal City for a possible seizures call? 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
0: What's the address going to be?
1: Go to control.
0: Go ahead.
1: We got a 60-year-old male that had fell when going into the house with knee pain, hip pain. They were calling that in, and he began to have a seizure.
0: Copy that. Do we know if we hit it when he fell?
1: We're doing that EMT. Stand by.
0: 2-4.
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0: location there on Emerald Hill. Will the ambulance be able to come through there okay?
1: Yeah, affirmative. We got to open the one lane.
0: Copy. Thank you.

0: control. Correction, 618 control.
1: Go ahead,
0: 618. I just want to keep you advised, when you get in the area of the 100 block of Whitby Road, there was a structure fire there this morning. Fire department has it blocked down, but there is one lane of traffic open. They advised you could get through.
1: 2-4, thank you.

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1: All right. 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
0: I've got a 911 hang-up call. It's 114 Oak Street, Sophia. 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I couldn't differentiate what he was saying.

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1: 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History shows a Jonathan Reynolds.
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1: 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I'm getting ready to come on Park Street.

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0: Can you guys location?
1: I don't. It says I'm 5 minutes out. I don't know anything about this area.
0: Copy.
1: Control 1-1. 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
1: Okay.
0: I was nearby and I drove in the area and I'm not seeing anything out of the ordinary. There's nobody here.
1: Copy. Patrol 130, you can clear there for that. Yes.
2: Copy, 1035.
1: I appreciate you working here.
3: Blamer on that John Reynolds subject. Just note in there that he's
2: sir, I copy to put something in there on that John Reynolds. I can't copy after that. Your traffic's cutting out.
0: Can you put in there he's code 70?
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0: Patrol, pager 683-683, respond to Pine Lodge Nursing Home, Stanford, for a 88-year-old female with increased confusion, blood pressure 80 over 48. Repeat, respond to 160 Pine Lodge Road, Beckley at 1041.
1: Control 603.
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1: Control 603, Coffee Jones being right.
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1: Copy.
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0: 150 control. The complainant from Rural King has called back. This female and the male have left in a white Hyundai four-door, and they left Rural King parking lot approximately 1 minute ago.
1: 10-4.

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1: 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Just keep me advised.
0: Copy.
1: Both are guys. Dispatch Turnpike, they got a unit going as well.

Federal Pager 674, 674, respond to mile marker 34 on I-77 southbound. We had a passerby no longer on scene advised that he drove by the southbound near the 34, a male subject holding a baby upside down like he was possibly trying to clear it from choking. Vehicle's going to be a black passenger car, possibly a Toyota Corolla. Repeat, respond to mile marker 34 on I-77 southbound, unknown medical problem, 1103.

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0: Please have the counts ring around.
1: Copy. Turnpike has been notified. Also, a unit from the sheriff's office also acknowledged the call. If we get any further, we'll let you know.
0: Thank you.

0: 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Caller wasn't on scene. Repeat, respond to 150, Whittemore Court in MacArthur at 1107.
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0: Copy. The caller advised the mom is there. They're holding the subject up in the shower. He's unable to talk. He has no idea if they're breathing. You want me to go ahead and dispatch another truck and fire just in case?

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0: Umbrella Control Pager 631-631. Respond to 519 Selden Street in Crab Orchard for a 37-year-old female with swelling to her right leg, possibly from use of an EpiPen 3 days ago. Repeat, respond to 519 Selden Street in Crab Orchard at 1120.
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0: 612-612, respond to 1200 Airport Road at Southern Regional Jail in Beaver for a 51-year-old male, confused and dehydrated. Come to medical, repeat, respond to 1200 Airport Road, SRJ in Beaver at 1124.
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Control Pager 674, 674, respond to 151, Chantry Lane in Shady Springs at Glade for 83-year-old male, vomiting, diarrhea, and possibly aspiration. Repeat, respond to 151, Chantry Lane, Shady Springs at 1149.

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Being responded to 1329 Ritter Drive, Teeters and Daniels at 20, crash at 1230.

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You'll get to before you get to Rodale.

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0: 120 First Responders, Pager 631. Respond on 113 Casper Lane in Soak Creek. 48, 49-year-old female has fallen, has now went into a seizure. Repeat, respond on 113 Casper Lane in Soak Creek at 1252.
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1 Control. Threats call 204 Elkin Street in Beckley. Complaint advised a female threw a cigarette in the complainant's trash can. They were advising the female that not to do that. They did not want their trash can to catch on fire. She left, walked back to her house. Now there's three males showing up in the area, making threats to the complainant with bodily harm and to steal his truck. He is requesting law enforcement.

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135, we have a request for public service, Breckenridge Village and Bolts. And they're just wanting to know how they can tow a 12-foot kayak legally.

0: Drive, South 8th Street in Beckley. Complainant is requesting to speak with law enforcement. Advise her husband, a Robert English, an 80-year-old male dementia patient. Advise that he tried to attack the complainant. So his medication don't seem to be working all the time. Asked if she wanted EMS. She denied. Just wanted to speak with law enforcement to see about options.
1: Copy.

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1: My apologies, 154. I overlooked your unit number. It's 113 Pinetta Court in Sofia. Yellow dirt bike.

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0: Control, Patriot 612, respond on 425. South Fayette Street, Nuckley, 80-year-old male, dementia patient. Medication issues, repeat, respond on 425, South Fayette Street, in Beckley, 1331.
1: Control, 612.
0: 612.
1: 12 being around.
0: Copy, law enforcement on scene, this is reference to domestic.
1: Yeah.
0: This is reference to domestic, law enforcement on scene, requested EMS.

make arrangements to get the dirt bike taken back to the house. I advise them that the West Virginia Chapter 17 rules and regulations are for it. The other party was also advised of the personal safety order. Go ahead and clear with report.

years old. He's locked everyone out of the house. There's no access to

0: on the 590 Bennington Road in Coolidge. 69-year-old female, dizzy vomiting. They're being responded on 590 Bennington Road in Coolidge, 1338.
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0: 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Attempting callback.
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1: Copy, we'll have control of the four-wheeler, and do we know any more about the open door?
0: They're passing the main door to the residence is wide open. The school door is shut. Right.
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4: The caller advised that there were no access to any weapons, but it could be heard on the line that the father was telling the juvenile not to shoot him with that. He would not elaborate.
1: Copy.

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my son's out here just for dirt bike. I seen that side by side. 9 to 10, 2 side by side, took off down Wright Street.

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there with you.

Hotel, pager 610. Responded 202 Hartley Avenue, Beckley, for a 21-year-old female, chest and abdominal pains, dizzy. Repeating, pager 610. 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

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Officer on scene requesting EMS for juvenile transport to Bar H. Repeat responding to 265 Brawny Hollow in Fairdale 1425.

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2: 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He saw her about 4 minutes ago.
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0: Baker 621, correction, 603, respond to 500 block Old Pemberton Road in MacArthur. Female possibly having difficulty breathing. Repeating, respond to 500 block Old Pemberton Road in MacArthur Road, 1431.
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following BOL. Reference of road rage occurred 4,000 block, Robert Zebra Drive in Bankley. Break. All units, be on the lookout for a white Nissan with a black hood, driven by a female and male. Was following the complainant, attempted to get out of the vehicle, caused a disturbance, unknown registration. Last seen in the area going towards CVS on Miles an Hour Drive. Unknown weapons, all units, be on the lookout. 1519.

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2: Person down, intersection of Sanford Road and Woodcrest Drive in Beckley. Probably a white male, last seen wearing a yellow shirt, tore up jeans, laying in the grass area.

0: 3, person down, Staniford Road and Woodcrest Drive. Ladder 3, person down, Staniford Road and Woodcrest Drive. At 15:23 hours.
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2: 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This is going to be their entrance. Caller, provide much information other than there was a male subject down in the grass there. Should be a white male.
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3: 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No answer after attempting callbacks. It's showing the number belongs to Derek Coleman.
1: 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I'll be around.

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0: 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The subject said he was just laying down resting. I'll make with fire units quick.
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located some

Miami Avenue. Right before the VA Medical Center on Bird Drive, West Virginia, November 3, Hotel 418. November 3, Hotel 418. Occupied, one female.

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0: The chance if you have any 15 for the following subject. Last name is Keeney. That's Kilo Echo Echo November Echo Yankee. First name is Danita. That's Delta Echo November India Tango Alpha. 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

0: Tucson.
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1: 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What was the location you were around for?
0: What's the food line near Eisenhower?

0: 99.0.
1: An ongoing issue with dogs that are roaming the area and are unkempt. The caller is insisting on speaking with law enforcement due to the multiple times that she's

Rosemont, any mileage 138485.

100 block Casino Dam Road in Daniels. I have a deer that's been hit by a vehicle that's left the area. The deer's still alive, needing dispatch.

0: 9.9, to be clear, number 4.
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0: already called in. I'm just keeping you advised. We took their information to open the car for juvenile problems.
1: Stand by, I'll give you a call. Service.

Five Gray Explorer, 59 Hotel, 909, Route 121, mile marker 10, northbound.

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2: In reference to that civil matter, they are now calling in a welfare check at 108 Clyde Street in Bagley for a Theodore Buck, 60-year-old male, possible mental, emotional, possibly intox. Due to his mental emotional history and possible

Copy, Dave. I'll just leave there alone.

0: be 674892. 674892. That's going to be the CPS referral case number.
1: Yeah.
2: Wants a public service in reference to information for a mental hygiene.
1: Copy. Todd seemed to call the sheriff's department for that. They're more knowledgeable in that aspect than what I would be.
2: Copy.
1: Control 245, you can claim me from that if you haven't already.
2: Copy.
3: 140, control. Had a call in city jurisdiction, 108 Class Street bank claim. We dispatched it to city. They're requesting it needs to go to a sheriff's officer. This subject is just requesting a public service in reference to obtaining a mental hygiene on a loved one.

Patrol Base 602, respond to 200 Hickory Drive, apartment 11 in Beckley, for a 56-year-old male conscious, cellulitis in the left leg, inner thigh. Have a severe pain. Repeat, respond to 200 Hickory Drive, apartment 11 in Beckley, 1808.

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252 Control. Sir, reference your assault. The caller stated that she might need an ambulance. 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

Ryan. Yeah, I still have that person online.

0: Voyager 6666. Stage in the area 218, Upper St. Lake Road in Harper. Female requests an EMS due to being assaulted. Law enforcement on scene advises the stage. Repeat, respond to 218 Upper St. Lake Road in Harper, 1813.
1: Go ahead.
2: I request to the law enforcement referencing a civil matter occurring 5007 Lester Highway in Hotchkiss.
1: What's your name and number?
2: Ashley Lane, Public Service 681-368-8432.
1: Got it.
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0: Major 626-626, responding 218, Upper Sand Lake Road in Harper. Officers went on scene for a female requesting EMS due to being assaulted. They advise a stage in the area. Repeat response, stage in the area, 218 Upper Sand Lake Road in Harper, 1815 second time.
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0: 625.
1: My public service there went to voicemail, left a message by the call sheriff's office. If they call in, just let me know and you can transfer them.
0: Copy.

0: back. 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
0: Civil assist, 309 Gregory Street in Beckley. Caller's requesting law enforcement to meet her at this residence so she can get her belongings. I advise her boyfriend does have a past history of assaulting her. He is known to have a knife in his car, but no guns.
1: Did she advise if she had any court order paperwork?
0: Negative.
1: Copy. 219, what do you advise her?
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1: Copy. 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

0: 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Complaint advised neighbors across the road are having a party. Multiple subjects have his driveway blocked. So this is an ongoing issue. Last time was told to call law enforcement while still on scene.
1: Copy.

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0: 626, will be clear previous on refusal back to service ALS.
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0: Copy, thank you. I'll fix it now.

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0: Monterey, Central.
1: Mm-hmm.
0: We have two calls coming in, 155 Winslow Court in Grandview, reference threats. One of the females is advising that her neighbor has tried multiple times to come on their property and is being aggressive, making threats to take care of business. I'm sure the female's last name, her first name's Pam. We've also got the other subject on the line. They're both requesting to speak to officers.

0: Central.
1: Good.
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0: 614 is Robin Raleigh General.
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0: on Bagley.
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0: I have a couple complainants advised they've seen a truck pulling a trailer sitting in the parking lot beside Cookout. Watch the mail, use drugs. They attempted to keep the mail from leaving. I could hear a disturbance in the background. I had to call her back on the line. They're advising he is screaming and cussing now.
1: Copy. 45 being around.
0: Copy. 1930 AM. We're still getting further at this time.

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1: Copy. 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
0: Cops. 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
1: Copy, he said he was staying there till law enforcement arrived. 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
0: Copy, can you call him back, please?

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Mississippi goes, you'll just hang in the area here.

0: requests a law enforcement routine respond and staged at 1942 Coal City Road in Coal City at 1958.
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